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1: 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Jamming. 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Boston, what's good? 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

0: The Friday Night Throwdown, 1 week from today. He's going to be shutting it down right there at City Hall Plaza. He always DJs for that disco night for Donna Summers, which is an amazing vibe. Of course, she's from out here, so got to represent her right, man. Get all the details on his Instagram. Go hit that follow right now. It's Real DJ Vince One. All right, Vince One, we appreciate you. More mixes on the other side.
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2: 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Hey, bro, yeah.

0: down with the Friday Night Throwdown. Big shout out to Veronica. She wanted that one right there, celebrating her birthday. What's up, mama? Enjoy it. Let the guy working the turntables know what you want to hear. It's DJ El Cid. Not only is he a DJ, he's a producer too. So definitely hit him up. Find him up. It's at DJ El Cid. More mixes on the other side.
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0: All right, we're back with the Friday Night Throwdown. DJ El Cid holding it down in the mix right now. Hit him up right now. Go hit that follow. It's DJ El Cid. Let him know what he can play for you. Shout out to Clarissa. Got us blasting out in Framingham. What's going on? Here you go with that Tyler, all right? El Cid, take it away.

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If you got Jammin' on blast, tag me up so I can shout you out at DJ Pup Dog.

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Classic YG and Drake right there. Big shout out to all the Uber, Lyft, and cab drivers out there. Big shout out to Ruby. Got Ethan in the car going to Roxbury. Chloe, looking forward to seeing you at that backpack drive on Sunday as well. It's Good Dad Gang's 12th annual backpack drive out in Boys and Girls Club on Sunday. A lot of backpacks, food, haircuts, and everything, right? Keeping it going right now. This is brand new.

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Lotto right there alongside Glorilla. Lotto did drop a new song too, man. Check it all out for free on that iHeartRadio app. What we got going on tonight, man? Big shouts to everyone that's pulling up to the backpack drive on Sunday. Shouts to all the volunteers. It's out in Lawrence. It's Good Dad Gang's 12th annual backpack drive. Over 1,000 backpacks to get the kids ready for school. We got haircuts and free food and all that. That's going down Sunday out in Lawrence.

0: back to Chelsea. What's going on? Big shouts to Sam and Charlotte. They're going to that Taco Bell right there in Chelsea. Yo, that Taco Bell at this time be hitting, man. Let me know where you're taking this out from. Let me know what I can play for you. 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
1: You little stupid ass. Whoa. Game with you.

For hip hop, it is the Friday Night Throwdown. I'm DJ Pub Dog. Don't forget, in a few hours, I got that top 30 countdown. I'm gonna leave you off with this one from Smoke Bulja. Let's connect in the middle world. Go hit that follow for your boy at DJ PUPDAWG. We got an Instagram contesting happening right now, too, for those Pitbull Lil Jon tickets. Go hit that follow on the gram at JAMN945. Enjoy the rest of your Friday night. Have fun and be safe. Do not forget to spread love and be kind.

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12: Boston weather.
13: Cloudy throughout your Saturday with temps in the 70s, and we will see rain tonight with temps dropping down to the 60s.
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4: What up, man? It's your boy DJ Pup Dog. About to count down the top 30 songs of the week. Lots going on, man. Big shouts to J. Cole. He's been on the road. He's got a lot of artists on with him. One of the artists he's got on.

Cole. He's going to be on air with me after song number 16. We got celebrity birthdays going down. And right before the number one song, which is a little ways away, I do have that old school quick mix, right? Let's kick it off right now. This is such a dope record. I'm glad it's on the countdown. It's Latto and Doja Cat right here with OK. Come on.

0: all throughout New England on a huge signal out there in Boston, leaks into Connecticut, Maine, New Hampshire, Rhode Island on Jammin' 94.5. Shout out to my guy Dylan out there. We out in San Diego on Jammin' 95.7. Frankie B and Chino, what up? Tag us up. Let us know where you're checking us out from, right?
1: Who's going to take that number one spot this week? Will it be Young Miami?

0: It's Lil Yachty's birthday. This song was everywhere back in 2015. It's been 11 years since this song. That's crazy, man. One night right here. Come on.
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Only Beanie Man, he turns 53 this weekend. He just dropped a new song with Snoop, too. Kobe Bryant would have been 48 this weekend if we had not lost him back in 2020. Lil Yachty, he turns 29 this weekend. Monday, August 24th, the GOAT in comedy, Dave Chappelle, he turns 53. He shares a birthday with Justine Skye, who turns 31. Monday, August 25th, not a birthday, but a death anniversary. Aaliyah passed away at the young age of 22. Let me know some of your favorite Aaliyah records so we can rock one for you. Wednesday, August 26th, a lot of birthdays. Lil Tecca, he turns 24. Cassie, she turns 40. Cordae, he turns 29. Kiki Palmer, she turns 33. And the homie St. John, he turns 40. Thursday, August 27th, Rod Wave, he turns 28. He shares a birthday with Mario, who turns 40. Mace, he turns 51. And on Friday, August 28th, Bozzy, he turns 29. Not a birthday, but a death anniversary. Chadwick Boseman passed away at the young age of 42 back in 2020. Let's do it up for Mace right now. He's got so many hits. Let's drop

0: be talking funny. I don't understand language of people with short money.
1: Come on now. Mace. Harlem World.
2: You make me feel so good.
1: Bad Boy.
2: You make me feel so good. You know
1: good fellas,
2: you feel
1: baby.
2: So good. Bad boy.
1: And we won't stop.
3: 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He turns 51

0: Cassie record so we can rock one for you, right? We got 25 of the biggest songs coming up, plus PFG, who's been on the road with J. Cole. He's going to be on air with me. That's going to happen after song number 16, right? Kid Laroi and Kehlani with Girls is going to keep it going next. Don't go anywhere. We'll be right back.
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0: That song is 2 years old, but then Kehlani jumped on it, so brought it back to life, man. 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Shout out to my guy Ryan Delon. We worldwide on Lit X Live Illegal. What's up, man? Tag us up. Let us know where you're checking us out from, right? Pitbull and Lil Jon is going to keep it going right now. Let's go.
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3: Boston weather.
4: Cloudy throughout your Saturday with temps in the 70s, and we will see rain tonight with temps dropping down to the 60s.
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13: Yes, let's go. What up, man? It's your boy DJ Pup Dog counting down the top 30 songs of the week. If you're just joining in, you're a little late. I already did 10 of the top 30 records. You're in at a good time, though. I got 20 of the biggest songs coming up. Plus, right after song number 16, J. Cole, he's been having a lot of artists on tour with him with that whole Dreamville Radio, PFG. He's going to be on air with me after song number 16, right? Tems with What You Need is going to keep it going right now. Let's go.

Beanie Man, he turns 53 this weekend. He just dropped a new song with Snoop, too. Kobe Bryant would have been 48 this weekend if we had not lost him back in 2020. Lil Yachty, he turns 29 this weekend. Monday, August 24th, the GOAT in comedy, Dave Chappelle, he turns 53. He shares a birthday with Justine Skye, who turns 31. Monday, August 25th, not a birthday, but a death anniversary. Aaliyah passed away at the young age of 22. Let me know some of your favorite Aaliyah records so we can rock one for you. Wednesday, August 26th, a lot of birthdays. Lil Tecca, he turns 24. Cassie, she turns 40. Cordae, he turns 29. Kiki Palmer, she turns 33. And the homie St. John, he turns 40. Thursday, August 27th, Rod Wave, he turns 28. He shares a birthday with Mario, who turns 40. Mace, he turns 51. And on Friday, August 28th, Bozzy, he turns 29. Not a birthday, but a death anniversary. Chadwick Boseman passed away at the young age of 42 back in 2020. Let's do it up for Mace right now.

Instagram. Check out some of the stuff that goes down behind the scenes. Go hit that follow for your boy, all right? At DJ Pub Dog. Raptor song number 16, PFG. He's been on the road with J. Cole. He's going to be on air with me, all right? Beyonce is going to keep it going right now with Morning Dew. Come on. It's on.

0: The biggest song's going down. Who's going to take that number one spot? We're almost there, right? But right now, let's stop down the countdown. He's been on the road with J. Cole. Let's take you back to when I was backstage with PFG.
1: Yes, sir. Yo, shut it down out there, man.
2: Yes, sir. Appreciate you, bro.
1: How'd it feel out there, man?
2: Man, it felt amazing, and they showed a lot of love, man.
1: PFG's here right now. You got a new album out right now, fully produced by J. Cole. Obviously, you're getting a lot of new fan base now with this tour, with the co-sign and stuff like that. Yeah. Let's go back. How did this all come together with you two? I know he's really supporting his hometown, but I'm sure there's a lot of rappers out there.
2: Yeah, so actually, my man Nerve helped me correct it. So I was supposed to originally be on the Fall Off, the album he recorded in Miami. The sequence didn't match up with the record I was on, so he was like, hey, yo, man, I'm sorry you didn't make the Fall Off, but instead, let's go to New York and knock a whole album out. So we just went to New York, and we knocked Never Say Die out in maybe 2 days, man, and it's a classic. The rest is history.
1: So talk about that. Like, I know, being in behind the scenes, a lot of people do a lot of records all the time.
2: Right.
1: You know, and things, you're going to get to that place, or you probably are at that place where you've got artists that have jumped on your records and then you're like, I didn't make the cut.
2: Right.
1: So what was that feeling like when you didn't get the Fall Off, but then before the call, the exchange when it didn't make the Fall Off to getting in the studio with him?
2: Genuinely, man, I didn't have no emotion where I felt no negative energy. You know, that's my brother, man. He always look out and he always have positive vibrations. So when we build, we just build. So when he told me, I was just like, nah, that's what's up. He's like, but, you know what I mean? I'm like, yo, either way, we rocking. You know, I know he been working on the Fall Off for years. You know what I mean? So every sound was very articulate to him. You know what I'm saying?
1: So now, when the record doesn't make it at that moment, I know people hold on to records for 4 or 5 years sometimes.
2: Right.
1: So you guys have something in the stash that you might go back and tweak up a little bit?
2: Oh, yeah. Got a couple of them. Maybe like 2 or 3 joints that might have been on the album I was on that's in the stash, you know?
1: I know when you record and you were talking about your grow up and, you know, the struggles that a lot of rappers sometimes go through.
2: Right.
1: How did you get away from not choosing that street life? Because this is a longer game plan, right?
2: Yeah.
1: It's not quick money. It's an investment.
2: Yeah.
1: You don't know what's going to pop, if it's going to pop.
2: For sure.
1: So how did you focus yourself to, like, I'm going to go towards this and not get in that street life and get messed up?
2: You know, to be honest with you, I did get into that street life, but I didn't stay rooted in it. You know, I always knew in the back of my mind that it was a bigger purpose for me.
1: Yep.
2: So, you know, the universe wouldn't let me completely just always indulge in it. And, you know, I just stayed blessed, stayed protected, and I just focused on the music. And that's why the name of the album is called Never Say Die. And that's why we're here right now.
1: There it is, man. PFG, Pretty Face Gangsta.
2: And you feel me?
1: My guy, man.
2: So,
1: when did you go straight with PFG?
2: You know, where I'm from, it's kind of ugly, but you can find beautiful things out of it, you know, Fayetteville. So I think that's pretty, and it's also gangster. So that's what the Pretty Face Gangsta really come behind. And, you know, I am a handsome individual, too. You know what I'm saying?
1: I was going to say, play on.
2: You know what I mean?
1: There it is, man. Well, congratulations on
2: everything,
1: man.
2: Appreciate that,
1: bro. Album's out right now. Go check him out. Never Say Die. Fully produced by Cole. He's on the road right now. This tour, bro, you guys had so much energy out there, man.
2: Yeah. We feed off the energy. You know, we do this every night. So when the energy lit, we write lit with it. You know what I'm saying? Appreciate the support. Let's get it.

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0: 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Shouts to everybody rocking with us out in New York on Jams. Terry, what's going on? We out in the LA Riverside area on 99.1 KGGI. Tag us up. Let us know where you're checking us out from, right? Mac Miller and Ty Dolla $ign with Cinderella is going to keep it going right now. Let's go.
1: It's song number 14 right here on

0: 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We got 10 of the biggest songs coming up. Let's do a birthday flashback for Beanie Man, who just dropped a new song with Snoop. Let's drop this classic one right here. It's Who Am I? Yo, Beanie Man, talk to him real quick.
1: Zagayagaya now, now. This is Beanie Man telling you everything nice. Speaking up, DJ Pop Dog.
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0: girl Victoria Monet. 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Once it gets to the top 30, it gets right here on your favorite station. It's called Reach Out. Yo, Victoria, talk to him real quick.
1: 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It's DJ Pup Dog's top 30 countdown right here on your favorite station.
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0: 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Kehlani with Folded is going to keep it going next. 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
11: Cloudy throughout your Saturday with temps in the 70s, and we will see rain tonight with temps dropping down to the 60s.
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0: It's everybody rocking with us out in Tucson, Arizona on Hot 98.3. We out in Boston, all over New England. Huge signal out there. Leaks into Connecticut, Maine, New Hampshire, Rhode Island on JM 94.5. Shout out to my guy Dylan out there. Tag us up. Let us know where you're checking us out from, right? Tyla's going to keep it going right now with Is It Love.
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Homie Beanie Man, he turns 53 this weekend. He just dropped a new song with Snoop, too. Kobe Bryant would have been 48 this weekend if we had not lost him back in 2020. Lil Yachty, he turns 29 this weekend. Monday, August 24th, the GOAT in comedy, Dave Chappelle, he turns 53. He shares a birthday with Justine Skye, who turns 31. Monday, August 25th, not a birthday, but a death anniversary. Aaliyah passed away at the young age of 22. Let me know some of your favorite Aaliyah records so we can rock one for you. Wednesday, August 26th, a lot of birthdays. Lil Tecca, he turns 24. Cassie, she turns 40. Cordae, he turns 29. Kiki Palmer, she turns 33. And the homie St. John, he turns 40. Thursday, August 27th, Rod Wave, he turns 28. He shares a birthday with Mario, who turns 40. Mace, he turns 51. And on Friday, August 28th, Bozzy, he turns 29. Not a birthday, but a death anniversary. Chadwick Boseman passed away at the young age of 42 back in 2020. Let's do it up for Mace right now. He's got so many hits. Let's drop the

0: today. Let me know some of your favorite Mace records so we can rock one for you. We got five of the biggest songs coming up. Let's do a future hit real quick. It's Beanie Man's birthday this weekend. You know he's got so many hits. We dropped a new song with Snoop right here. Let's get into it. It's called For You. Come on.
1: Now. This is Beanie Man telling you everything nice. Biggin' up DJ Pop Dog. Oh, yeah.
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0: is a future hit. It's Beanie's birthday this weekend. If you want that song to be on the countdown, you got download it, stream it, request it. Once it gets into the top 30, it gets right here on your favorite station, right? We got five of the biggest songs coming up. Plus, right before the number one song, I do have that old school quick mix. J. Cole Legacy is going to keep it going next. Don't go anywhere. We'll be right back.
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I compile them up right here on your favorite station. Four songs till we find out who's taking that number one spot. And right before that number one song, I do have that old school quick mix, right? Phoenix Flexing is going to keep it going right now with the Rubbers.

0: 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It's got new and classic joints, perfect for your barbecues and cookouts or even your workouts. Hit me up. I'll send you all those links too at DJ PUPDAWG, all right? Your number one song 2 weeks in a row is Drizzy Drake right here with Shebang. Come on.
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0: 40 with such shebang. All of my ops, they diss. 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
1: Drizzy Drake, Shebang, getting that number one spot 2 weeks in a row. 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I compile them up right here on your favorite station. Big shouts to PFG, who's been on the road with J. Cole for jumping on air with me. He's got this song, Bubba.

0: produced that whole album. If you missed out on when PFG was on air with me, I'll podcast this whole show up when the weekend is done. And plus, you can check out all the stuff that goes down behind the scenes when I did the interview. All the video clips are all up there. Find me up on my YouTube and my TikTok. I go by name of DJ Pub Dog. Appreciate you hanging out with me for the last 3 hours. You can catch up with me and the squad. We got a YouTube page up and all that. 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DJ Pub Dog's Top 30 Countdown is produced and written by Kareem. Production assistants, Angelica, Gabby, FaZe, Lucas, and thank you to our syndicated partners at G Networks. And of course, thank you to you for rocking out with us. You are definitely part of the show from your downloads, your streams, your requests. I just compile them up. This countdown is your countdown. I always leave you off with a positive quote. With PFG being on air with me, he's on tour with J. Cole. We're going to let J. Cole do the positive quote today.
1: One is be as specific and see yourself as high as you possibly can. Be delusional to where your mind, right at the apex of what your mind believes is possible, push past that and define it. Number two is believe it. See it all the time and believe it. Whatever you got to do to protect that belief. My version of protecting that belief was I wasn't sharing it. And then three is work towards it. You have to do the work. And because you love it, it's not always going to feel like work. It's still work. So those are like the three things that I would tell anybody, whether they're 10 years old or 30 years old. You have to see yourself in the highest, and the world will fill in the rest.
0: Love that one right there. If you got a motivational quote that you saw this week or just having your phone saved up, tag me up in it. Let me know what station you're listening to me on, and I'll shout you out if I run it, all right? I appreciate you hanging out with me. I go by the name of DJ Pub Dog. You can catch me on the air or up in the air. Either way, your boy Pub Dog is on its way up. Enjoy the rest of your day. Enjoy the rest of your week. Stay up, stay blessed. Do not forget to spread love and be kind. Pub Dog, I'm out. One love. Peace.
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16: Boston weather.
17: Cloudy throughout your Saturday with temps in the 70s, and we will see rain tonight with temps dropping down to the 60s.
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2: Boston weather.
3: Cloudy throughout your Saturday with temps in the 70s, and we will see rain tonight with temps dropping down to the 60s.
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5: Do you know what dark times is? 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Dark times is when the doctor is telling you that you'll never be the same again. Those are dark times. 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You're not gonna be who you used to be. 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
1: Go to our Instagram right now. We've got your tickets for Pitbull and Lil Jon. And this is one show that you're not going to want to miss this year. Trust me. If you've ever seen either one of them live, you know what I'm talking about. It is the most fun you're going to have. So enter

The Boston Margarita Festival is happening today. That's literally the perfect thing to do on a Saturday. It is happening at the Great American Beer Hall until 6 p.m. today.

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13: Boston weather.
14: Cloudy throughout your Saturday with temps in the 70s, and we will see rain tonight with temps dropping down to the 60s.
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0: Nah.

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Cardi B will be on that stage at her 2026 iHeartRadio Music Festival. 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

entered to win those tickets already for Pitbull and Lil Jon. They are coming to Xfinity Center at the end of this month, and we want you to be there. So go to our Instagram right now. Enter to win right there. That's at Gemini.

0: 94.5, Boston's number one for hip hop tomorrow is the 12th annual Good Dad Gang Backpack Drive. You can join DJ Pup Dog and the Jammin' Street team. They're going to be there at the Boys and Girls Club at 136 Water Street in Lawtown, happening at noon. There's going to be free haircuts, food, backpacks, everything to get you ready for the new school year.
1: I got what you need. Woke up in the store and get what you want. Yeah. You get what you want.

Are you still in full summer mode or are you ready for fall? Because in just 3 days, the pumpkin spice latte is going to be added back to the Starbucks menu. And you know that's going to signify the start of fall for a lot of people. What do you think, though? Hit the talk back, Mike. It's Gemma 94.5.

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1: 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And you can leave us an audio message right there. Let us know what you've got going on this Saturday. There are a lot of fun things happening, so hopefully you get a chance to check out the Boston Margarita Festival at Great American Beer Hall today. That's

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1: Yes, what's up, man? 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

94.5, Boston's number one for hip-hop. Hope you're having a great Saturday so far. Don't forget, tomorrow, the 12th annual Good Dad Gang Backpack Drive is going to be going down. DJ Pup Dog is going to be there with the Jammin' Street Team at the Boys and Girls Club at 136 Water Street in Lawtown. 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

you know my little off they rocker. Pickables product, this that chicken cheese. Pickable. Let me FaceTime my op, I'm in the street. Pickable. Yes, AGs, I'm putting something to sleep. Pickable. He on the ground, I praise God and start stumping feet. 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

Post Malone is now engaged. You know, about a year ago, we heard about this romance that sparked with stylist Christy Lee. Well, it looks like the pair have now gotten engaged. It's Gemma 94.5, Boston's number one for hip hop.

sucks about Halloween decorations being sold so early in the year is you kind of feel like if you don't get them now, they're gonna run out of, like, at least all the cool stuff by the time Halloween gets here, right? But it is still just way too early. Let me know, though, have you started doing some of your shopping already for the fall, like for spooky season? What's your vibe like? Hit the talkback mic.

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94.5, Boston's number one for hip-hop. Sending a huge shout-out to everybody that was at the Usher and Chris Brown show during the week. That was incredible. I know you probably are wishing right now that you could go back to that. It's Gemma 94.5. Would you say it's the best concert of the year? Let us know on the talk.

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A very special day, the return of the Good Dad Gang Backpack Drive. 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

0: 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It's your boy DJ Pub Dog. Every weekend, I count down the top 30 songs of the week. Plus, a lot of the industry homies jump on there with me. 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
34: Boston weather.
27: Cloudy throughout your Saturday with temps in the 70s, and we will see rain tonight with temps dropping down to the 60s.
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0: A lot of backpacks, get the kids ready for another school year, haircuts, free food. A bunch of the Patriots are coming through. That's going down tomorrow, 12 to 4 o'clock. I'll be out there with the JAMA 945 Street Team, too. If your kids need some backpacks or, you know, some school supplies, we're going to provide that for you tomorrow out at the Boys and Girls Club in Lawrence. All right, I'll be right back.
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0: 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We got a talkback feature, shout-outs, requests, dedications, and all that. 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
3: 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Dave Altman and Larry Nussbaum. Literally friends of the show. I could text either one of them right now. You guys have DM'd me. 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There are

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6: Cloudy throughout your Saturday with temps in the 70s, and we will see rain tonight with temps dropping down to the 60s.
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0: 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It's your boy DJ Pump Dog. Every weekend, I count down the top 30 songs of the week. Plus, a lot of the industry homies jump on there with me. I got the old school quick mix.
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Now I'm going commercial-free in a few minutes at 5 o'clock. We jump in the mix for the rest of the night. Shout-out to my girl Valerie. What's up, mama? Happy birthday. Checking us out in Fitchburg, getting ready for her house party. We'll provide the DJs for you, all right? Starting at 5. Yeah.

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Man, heard what you said through the grapevine. 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
1: Hi, I'm Mary, founder and owner of The Wild Ohm in Andover, Mass. We're a modern fitness and wellness studio built around yoga, strength, sculpt, and community. Being a local small business owner has really made me realize how interconnected our communities actually are. We employ local instructors and staff. Almost half of our staff live right here in Andover. Their kids go to the school district, and we've been very intentional about collaborating with other businesses and organizations. So if you think about wellness providers, drip bars, restaurants, retailers, and I would say most importantly is community organizations. I'd rather ask, you know, what can we create together than operate in a little silo? We've developed big partnerships with the local schools, not only to bring yoga and fitness to the children, but also for the teachers and the parents, pretty much every single PTO across preschools all the way up to the middle schools. We're coming up on our first year anniversary, which feels incredible, and I'd love to do some teacher trainings that bring people together in unexpected ways. The question we're always asking is, what could we do next that would make people excited to be a part of the community, not just get a workout in?
0: This has been CEOs You Should Know. 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
11: Boston weather.
12: Cloudy throughout your Saturday with temps in the 70s, and we will see rain tonight with temps dropping down to the 60s.
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26: Boston weather.
27: Cloudy throughout your Saturday with temps in the 70s, and we will see rain tonight with temps dropping down to the 60s.
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Throwing it back a little bit right here. Wiz Khalifa, not Wiz Khalifa, Wiz Kid and Drake. Come on.

0: 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All the details on my Instagram. Hit me up.
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